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0: It's Backstage Country. I'm Elena. We got Jason Aldean hosting this week. We are lucky to have him because it's a very busy week. You are about to kick off the Songs About Us tour, actually in Maine this week. And do you feel like you finalized this year's set list?
1: No. Not yet.
0: When do you usually, is that like up until the last minute and then it ends up changing too throughout the tour?
1: Well, we'll start going in, you know, to rehearse and stuff. And so you'll do that. And then, you know, even after the tour starts, I mean, you'll sometimes it'll be a couple weeks and you'll try a couple different things. And, you know, you'll play something and go, man, that's not working there. Let's either move it or take it out and put something else in. And so it's just kind of like little puzzle pieces that you're, you know, even after the tour starts a couple weeks in, you're still kind of messing with it a little bit to where it feels right when you're up on stage.
0: By the time you're wrapping up tour, do you feel like at some point you have solidified and perfected that list?
1: Yeah.
0: Okay.
1: I mean, I think so. I try to, at least. I mean, yeah. I don't know that I ever do. I don't know if you ever perfect it, but I feel like...
0: As long as you feel like you have.
1: Yeah. I mean, I feel like once we really nail it down, in my mind, it's like, all right, that's the best flow that we're going to have for this particular show. That's how it feels good to me. And then, you know, then it becomes muscle memory every night. You just intro, you know, segues into different songs, whatever it might be. It fits and sounds good and works for me. And so, yeah.
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4: 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I'm Jason Aldean, and we've got another hour of your favorite hits right here on Backstage Country.

0: It's Backstage Country. I'm Elena. We got Jason Aldean hosting this week. We are lucky to have him because it's a very busy week. You are about to kick off the Songs About Us tour, actually in Maine this week. And I mean, you say the term tour family, and I think that is not a term to be taken lightly because that's a bond that you could not build with anybody else. I mean, such a strong bond, and you guys really are family. So when you are off the road, how active is y'all's group chat?
1: Oh, I mean, it never stops. It's,
0: yeah.
1: You know, football season, we're talking about football and we're playing fantasy football with each other, or, we're going to play golf, or we're just working on the record, so we're constantly talking about songs and, writing songs or doing whatever we're doing and collaborating on all that stuff. And so it never stops. I mean,
0: it's always popping, that group chat.
1: Yeah. I mean, there's about, the band and our tour manager, that it never ends. So, which is great. I like that. Yeah. It kind of keeps me from missing those guys too much when we're off the road.
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1: 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And I hope that I will see all of y'all line dancing to this one very soon.
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1: What's up, y'all? 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It's about overcoming obstacles in life. 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And it talks about celebrating the good things in life and the successes. 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
1: Good morning. The usual start to traffic today. Not a lot of volume, and most of the overnight construction has been cleared out, so things are moving pretty well. No incidents causing delays on the interstates, bridges, or major intersections. So for the time being, you should have a smooth, uneventful ride to work. Be safe and have a great day. Keeping you updated, I'm Schreiner.
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19: Hi, everyone, and happy Friday. Forecast-wise, not the best, but we are looking at decent rain chances finally into the area, and there could be several inches of rain that fall between now and Monday thanks to possible low pressure developing in the Gulf. Whether or not it turns into something tropically, we're looking at this being more of a rainmaker than any kind of a major concern for us. But we'll be watching for several inches of rain with multiple rounds of showers and storms from today through Monday. Rain chance up to 70% with highs through the weekend around 90 degrees. I'm meteorologist Jason Adams for Tampa Bay 28 and 99.5 QYK.
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2: Good morning. The usual start to traffic today. Not a lot of volume, and most of the overnight construction has been cleared out, so things are moving pretty well. No incidents causing delays on the interstates, bridges, or major intersections. So for the time being, you should have a smooth, uneventful ride to work. Be safe and have a great day. Keeping you updated, I'm Schreiner.
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11: 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Forecast-wise, not the best, but we are looking at decent rain chances finally into the area, and there could be several inches of rain that fall between now and Monday, thanks to possible low pressure developing in the Gulf. Whether or not it turns into something tropically, we're looking at this being more of a rainmaker than any kind of a major concern for us. But we'll be watching for several inches of rain with multiple rounds of showers and storms from today through Monday. Rain chance up to 70% with highs through the weekend around 90 degrees. I'm meteorologist Jason Adams for Tampa Bay 28 and 99.5 QYK.
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0: from the Beasley Broadcast Building, serving the most beautiful people in the South. You, the resident of Tampa Bay, Florida. It's Tampa Bay's hometown morning crew.
1: It is a good day to have a great day. It is Friday!
2: Yeah.
3: Thank goodness.
1: Is it payday today?
2: No.
3: No.
1: Yeah.
3: But it's raining!
1: It's raining!
3: Yay!
1: Yeah, be careful on the roads. I came down from Odessa, and,
3: what a show! What's the lightning.
1: Oh, yeah, exactly. Yeah.
3: Oh, my gosh.
1: The sky just parted on me when I was on the vet. I was like, wow. People went from like 75 miles per hour to 50 miles per hour real quick.
3: Because, yeah.
1: You know, like, people were hydroplaning and things like that. So,
3: but it is lightning like crazy in Pinellas County. I mean, just coming over from, from Apollo Beach and coming across the bridge. It was like almost kind of scary a little bit just because there was so much lightning, and I was listening and they were saying there was like over 600 lightning strikes like in the last hour. I was like, holy smokes. I'm like, yeah, it's bad out there. So please be careful and slow down. Don't be late this morning.
1: Don't be late this morning.
3: Exactly. Yeah.
1: Or be late this morning if you were taking your time in the weather.
3: Well, or yeah, yeah.
1: Just
3: or
1: give just yourself some extra time, right?
3: Well, or they said wait it out because it's probably going to be done soon. It's a fast-moving storm, okay. So if you don't want to drive and you don't have to be out, just give it a little bit, and it'll be out soon. But
1: okay.
3: It's bad out there.
1: Yes, it is. Totally had a dad fail yesterday.
3: Oh.
2: That's not good.
1: You want to tell me now, or I'll tell you at 7:50? It's up to you.
3: Ooh, really? A dad fail, huh?
1: Yeah, Kristen, very upset.
3: Oh, wow, this is big. Boy, yeah, let's wait.
1: Okay, let's wait. 7:50, I will tell you my dad fail. I didn't think I did anything wrong, but apparently I did, and got a little earful about it. Exactly. So I'll tell you about that dad fail coming up. Also, we will have Girl Talk with JR and Kevin.
3: Yes.
1: That's right, 6:35. How well have we been listening to Lana this week? She wants to be heard. She talks about a lot of things on the air and off the air, and she will quiz us on that coming up at 6:35. We will have your last chance Disney water park tickets today at 8:20 when we do the Morning Crew Poetry Corner. That's right. People have been crushing this game. I don't think anybody's even hesitated.
2: Nope.
3: Nope.
1: They have actually nailed this, and I thought we'd throw them off by it. Because when you hear a song, it's easy to sing along with the lyrics. When you just read lyrics, it should be more difficult, but it hasn't been at all for anybody. So I was like, all right, well, good. I'm glad people are winning, but we do like to make it a little bit challenging. So we'll see how we do today, and we'll see how you do today at 8:20. All right, everybody good on a Friday? Everybody feeling good on a Friday?
3: Feeling good.
1: I love that. I love that. By the way, we just played Ella Langley. Real quick, this is almost a question for Kevin. Morgan Wallen's in Baltimore this weekend.
2: Okay.
1: Who's he going to bring out with him in Baltimore? I have a couple ideas, and I think you'll like my idea, but go ahead.
2: Okay. Baltimore, you got to think sports.
1: Sports.
2: Ravens, Ray Lewis.
1: That could be good.
2: They got the Orioles there, but they are playing this weekend, so you can't really do that.
1: You want to know who I'm thinking?
2: Go ahead.
1: Orioles, right? He's a baseball guy.
2: Yeah.
1: He's been bringing out some pretty big legends.
2: Yeah, Cal Ripken.
1: Ripken Jr. Yeah. How would that be?
2: That would be good.
1: People would lose it.
2: They would lose it. That would be good.
1: Because everybody knows him in Baltimore.
2: Yeah.
1: I mean, just like they know Ray Lewis, but I'm just saying, I think he's more of a baseball guy.
2: Yeah.
1: And bringing out Cal Ripken.
3: That'd be cool.
1: But did you say they're in town or they're playing this week? I mean,
2: they're restarting, but Cal Ripken Jr. is obviously retired.
1: Right. But if they are playing there, they could be bringing a Tampa guy in there. Pete Alonso.
2: Could be.
1: The polar bear.
2: Let me see scores. Are they playing tonight? Friday, right?
1: Friday or Saturday.
2: No, they're in Houston.
1: Ah. Well, Cal Ripken's available.
2: Cal Ripken's available.
1: There you go.
2: I like that.
1: I know. I just thought about that. I was like, that'd be really, really cool.
3: Wow.
1: All right, cool. That's what I do with my time. Think about who Morgan Wallen's going to bring up. All right, you got your cruise news next.
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4: Couple of accidents already this morning. The first in Pinellas on 275 South at 54th Avenue North. The left lane is blocked. Traffic is backed up to Gandy. And the second in Manatee County on 75 southbound at US 301. The rain this morning doesn't make your commute any easier, so give yourself extra time and please be safe. Keeping you updated, I'm Schreiner.
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0: Ladies and gentlemen, can I please have your attention? I've just been handed an urgent news story.
1: I'm kind of a big deal. People know me.
2: Who knows that?
3: Luke Bryan is celebrating a birthday today.
4: Wow.
3: He is turning 50. 50 years old, Luke Bryan. So I'm sure he's going to be having a party somewhere this weekend.
4: He's going on a trip. I saw an interview. He's going on a trip with a bunch of friends and family.
3: Oh, fun.
4: But he obviously didn't say where he's going. But yeah. He did say that it was going to be a tropical place.
3: Ah, I love that. Well, happy birthday to Luke Bryan. Carey Hart, the professional motocross racer that's married to Pink.
4: Yep.
3: He is 51. The Hoff, David Hasselhoff, 74 today. And tomorrow is JR's birthday.
4: Wow.
3: Yes. Big 41 years old.
4: That's correct.
3: And the big plans are?
4: Dodge the rain.
3: You don't like have anything planned?
4: Well, Kristen tried to plan a pool party. And then I said it's going to rain. So
3: Not all weekend. I mean, it's going to be on and off, so you could still have a pool party.
4: Yeah, I guess.
3: Are we invited?
4: No, it's not my pool. So a neighbor said that they...
5: See how quick that was, Lana?
3: No, it's not my pool.
4: The neighbor said, JR's birthday? Because they just moved in. They're like, we're going to have people over that day anyway. Why don't we make it a little party? And I said, and I wasn't even there when they decided this.
3: Mm.
4: And then Kristen tells me about it, and I'm like... I guess. I know like three people there, but okay, let's do that.
3: That's who you want to spend your birthday with.
4: Yeah, let's do that.
3: All right, today is National Tattoo Day. Mm. None of us on this show have a tattoo.
4: That we can
3: Not
4: see.
3: One.
4: Nope.
3: And it's also World Emoji Day, and we're getting some new emojis, because that's what we need in our lives. A cracked smiling face, a pickle, a meteor, and new thumb signs, so be on the lookout for that. This weekend on TV, Saturday, tomorrow, 5 o'clock, France and England, they fight for third place in the World Cup. And then, of course, Sunday, the big game starts at 3. You can watch it on Telemundo, Fox, and Peacock, the World Cup between Spain and Argentina. The pre-show festivities start at 1:30. And plan on a lot of post stuff, too, because they
4: have
3: Post Malone.
4: Oh, hey, now.
5: It's not after the game. It's before the game.
3: But they're going to do...
4: So closing ceremonies are before the
5: game?
4: Correct. Got it. All right.
3: The closing ceremonies are before...
5: Yes.
3: Oh.
4: Okay. I'm sure
3: Well, Tom Cruise is going to be out there.
4: Oh, wow.
3: Madonna, Justin Bieber, they're all going to sing during the halftime. So it's going to be a spectacle. So, and it's going to rain all day Sunday, so that's a great thing to check out on Sunday. New in theaters this weekend, The Odyssey is in theaters.
4: Oh, wow.
3: New albums out this weekend for country. Scotty McCreery drops 15, and Aaron Lewis has a new album out, Give My Country Back. So you can check those out. All right, I wanted to talk about this because we are talking about soccer. Did you know that FIFA revealed that $871 million will be distributed to teams, which is a huge jump from the 2022 World Cup. All teams that qualified get a cut, but the big bucks go to the most successful teams. The minimum payout team is $12 million.
4: Wow.
3: The winner of the Spain-Argentina final on Sunday will earn $51 million.
4: Mm-hmm.
3: Isn't that crazy? And it's $43 million for the runner-up. So there's a lot of money in that World Cup
4: stuff. Yeah.
3: Holy smokes. All right, don't forget, today is Krispy Kreme's birthday. You can get an original glazed a dozen for 89 cents when you buy a dozen at regular price. Tampa Bay Lightning, they announced the team schedule for the upcoming season. They're going to play 84 games, 42 at home, 42 on the road. They kick off October 1st. In New York, they are at Benchmark for their first game on Saturday, October 3rd against the Washington Capitals. Tickets will go on sale Friday the 14th. Wanted to let you know, Megan Maroney tonight, Benchmark is going to be all pink. 6 o'clock when the doors open, she will go on at 8:30.
4: Mm-hmm.
3: So that is kind of early for a headliner, but obviously she's going to be on stage for quite a long time. You got the Tampa Bay Rodeo and Family Festival going on this weekend, today and tomorrow. And Lynyrd Skynyrd and Loverboy will be at Mid-Florida Credit Union Amphitheater tomorrow night.
5: Loverboy is opening up for Lynyrd Skynyrd?
3: Yeah.
5: Working for the weekend?
3: Yeah,
5: Loverboy?
3: We are.
5: It seems like a weird combination of groups there.
3: Yeah, but that'd be fun. I know. That'd be a good show. All right, the weather is not good. Lots of rain in the forecast. It's storming out right now, especially in Pinellas County. But this is moving fast out of here soon, so it's going to be out of here mid-afternoon. But there's going to be on and off rain all weekend. Don't cancel your plans. It's not going to be a total washout, but you'll see some parts where you can get outside and celebrate your birthday that we're not invited to. 70% chance on Sunday, boating not good. That is your cruise news.
4: All right, thank you, Lana. Coming up, Girl Talk with JR and Kevin. How well have you been listening to Lana this week? Well, we're going to find out next. And like I said, she wants to be heard. So how well have you been listening? We'll do it after Bailey Zimmerman, Chevy Silverado on 99.5 QYK.

0: right, Girl Talk with JR and Kevin. Now, listen, if you listen to this show, you can play along right now, too.
1: Yep.
0: Lana going to test us on how well we've been listening to her this week. Lana, go ahead. Kick it off. Now, we will chime in with our names after the question is read. I usually jump the gun, so I do apologize, Kevin.
2: Okay.
0: So we will chime in with our names. We think we know the answer. Lana, go ahead.
1: Travis Kelce flew to West Palm last weekend. Who was on the plane with him?
2: I have no idea.
0: JR.
1: Yeah.
0: Taylor Swift's dog.
1: The dog, yes.
0: Oh, yeah.
2: That's right.
0: Yeah. Came to me.
1: The dog. Who is Madison Square Garden looking at for a new residency?
2: Kevin. Taylor Swift.
1: Taylor Swift. What was I doing on Monday night?
0: JR. Drinking Tito's.
1: That's correct.
0: I mean, that could have been any night.
2: I mean, why'd you say Monday?
1: Well, there was just a lot drank, that's all. What song did Thomas Rhett and Niall Horan sing on stage last week in Nashville?
0: JR. Ooh. Shoes in Texas.
1: Yes. Shoes in Texas.
2: Dang it, I thought you were hesitating.
0: No, never.
1: How much did Bunny XO make from her deleted podcast about the divorce?
0: Oh, sorry. Go ahead. You're up, Kevin.
2: $100,000.
1: What did Paul forget to do last week?
0: JR. Put the cap of the paint back on the paint can.
2: The lid, yeah.
1: The lid. And
0: Hold on.
1: There you go. And what color was the paint?
2: Kevin. Blue.
1: And what happened?
2: Oh, it went all over him, into his beard, into his mouth.
1: His mustache. He doesn't have a beard.
2: Wanted to take a picture, then you're like, I guess I'll help him.
1: There you go. Why is it so hard for Riley Green to meet girls?
0: JR.
2: There's multiple reasons.
0: He said that, like, what are you going to do? Meet him through my DMs? Or are you going to meet him
2: at a show?
1: Why not?
0: Oh, because he's confined to backstage.
1: There you go. He's confined to the backstage because there's no girls back there.
0: Yeah, come on, bro.
2: And JR's response was, boo.
0: I got a DM from a couple people yesterday saying, is this real? Or was he joking around or is he just a jerk? And I'm like, he's never been anything but nice.
1: Yeah, super nice
0: when
1: guy.
0: I met him. But what was that answer?
2: That was weird.
1: He's confined to the back.
0: Yeah, right. That doesn't mean his crew is confined to the back to be like, hey, you want to come backstage?
2: Yep.
1: All right. What is the name of the restaurant that serves Python pizza?
0: JR. Python Pizza Parlor.
1: Kevin?
0: It was three P's. I thought I had it.
2: I don't know.
1: Wild Man's Pizza, Pasta, and Python. Where is it located?
0: I know the Everglades somewhere.
1: Yeah, in the Everglades. Everglades
2: City. Yeah.
1: All right. Who did we go scalloping with last weekend?
0: JR. Your pool man.
2: Yeah,
1: yes.
2: The guy who's building your pool.
0: Brant or something.
2: Brent.
0: It's Brent.
1: And his wife is?
0: Jezebel.
1: Danielle.
2: You got the bell right.
0: I got it right. I knew it.
1: All right. What airline just announced that they would offer middle seat tables?
0: JR. I'm going to say Delta.
1: That is incorrect, Kevin. Yeah,
0: take a shot at it, bud.
2: American.
1: United Airlines.
2: Ah, we were right over.
1: What airline announced nonstop flights to Vegas?
0: Kevin. JR. Go ahead.
1: Kevin.
2: Breeze.
1: Yes. All right. What does FIFA leaders plan to do to make more money after the World Cup ends?
0: Oh, JR.
1: JR.
0: Sell the grass.
1: That's right. MetLife Stadium.
0: Yes.
2: Yeah,
0: yes.
2: Where the final is being played, yeah.
1: All right. Open Table announced 100 restaurants in America. What area restaurant made the list?
0: It's Downtown St. Pete.
2: I can't remember the name of it. Lana just went there. I don't remember the name of it.
0: Oh, JR. It's at the Vinoy. Does that count?
2: No.
1: No.
2: Okay. It is at the Vinoy.
1: It is at the Vinoy, but it's Elliot Astor.
2: Hello. Elliot Astor.
0: All right, one more.
1: Which roller coaster at Busch Gardens is going away?
2: Kumba.
0: Say your name.
2: Kevin Kumba.
0: Sorry. You chimed in too early. JR, Kumba.
2: Give me a... Thank you.
1: Very good, guys.
0: All right, so I think we did really well today.
1: I thought you did really well today,
2: good.
1: Too.
2: Pretty good.
0: What airline was going to do middle seats, but hey, listen, it's United. We know that now. Okay. I'll never forget it.
1: And Wildman's pizza, pasta, and python.
2: If you're looking for python on your pizza.
0: Why was that on the top 100 restaurants that you had mentioned?
2: Like Elliot Astor.
0: And Wildman's Python Pizza Parlor. I like mine better. Python Pizza Parlor.
2: Yeah, I like it.
0: Yeah, I might open it up myself. All right, coming back, we've got your car line fun fact. Hang on.
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4: In Pinellas, we have an accident on 275 South at 54th Avenue North. It's off to the left shoulder. And we have a report of a flooded roadway on Ulmerton Road at Seminole Boulevard. In Hillsboro, we have an accident on U.S. 301 at Palm River Road and another crash on U.S. 301 northbound at Gibsonton Drive. In Manatee, a crash on 75 South at 301, keeping you updated on Shriner.
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25: Hi, everyone, and happy Friday. Forecast-wise, not the best, but we are looking in decent rain chances finally into the area, and there could be several inches of rain that fall between now and Monday, thanks to possible low pressure developing in the Gulf. Whether or not it turns into something tropically, we're looking at this being more of a rainmaker than any kind of a major concern for us. But we'll be watching for several inches of rain with multiple rounds of showers and storms from today through Monday. Rain chance up to 70% with highs through the weekend around 90 degrees. I'm meteorologist Jason Adams for Tampa Bay 28 and 99.5 QYK.
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0: Do you know anybody with electromagnetic hypersensitivity?
1: No.
0: Do you, Kevin?
2: Not that I can think of.
0: Well, if you do, listening, send them to Green Bank, West Virginia.
1: Green Bank, West Virginia.
0: All right. It's about 13,000 square miles. It does not allow cell phones, Wi-Fi, Bluetooth, any of that kind of stuff because of an extremely sensitive government telescope that is there. The resulting restrictions on cell phones and all that have transformed the town into a sanctuary where people with the electromagnetic hypersensitivity can go there because people get like headaches and they get, you know, body aches and stuff like that with all of the, you know, stuff that's floating around in the air.
1: Okay.
0: You know, so they can go there.
1: Is that the official
0: stuff.
1: Term? Okay, stuff.
0: The electric stuff.
1: Oh, got it.
0: That's floating around in the air. So people get sick from it.
1: Green Bank, Wisconsin, is that what you said?
0: West Virginia.
1: Even better.
0: Green Bank, West Virginia. All right. So it's called a National Radio Quiet Zone.
1: Mm.
0: So none of that stuff, electric stuff in the air will get you there. So there's a safe place for you.
1: That's interesting.
0: Yeah, I figured you'd like that. Who is the world's largest tire manufacturer?
1: I'm going to say Goodyear.
2: I'm going to say Michelin.
0: That is incorrect.
1: Okay.
0: It is Lego.
1: Really?
2: Oh, I
0: Lego
2: see what you're doing.
0: Lego is the world's largest tire manufacturer. They produce about 300 million tires a year for their little Lego puzzles and stuff where they have, you know, the people are creating all the stuff, you know, more stuff.
1: We're back to stuff.
0: Yeah. 300 million tires. Wow. Michelin leads the automotive world, only producing about 200 million tires a year. So there you go. Lego, biggest one.
1: All right.
0: There's your Carline fun facts.
1: Thank you, Lana. I still don't know when to wrap it up, you know?
0: Well, I was done.
1: Okay. Coming up, we got your second date update after 7 o'clock. And then at 8:20, we will have Disney water park tickets for you. Thanks for having us on. Here's Kenny.

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0: It's Friday. We want to make a second date happen right now. We have Jimmy on the phone with us. It is the second date update. Good morning, Jimmy. How are you?
1: Hey, how are you doing?
0: Hey, we're doing great, man. We're glad to have you on the show. So we want to make your day a little bit better today, and we want to talk to you about this date you went on with this girl, Amanda. Tell us all everything we need to know.
1: Well, thanks for having me on. And yeah, we went to a nice little brunch spot, Oyster Catchers.
0: Okay.
1: And it was actually a lovely time. We had a lot in common. I thought our thoughts aligned, our souls connected.
0: Oh.
1: You know how you just go on a date and you just feel like one entity? Have you ever been in that position? You know?
0: Okay.
1: Yeah. It was really cool because I know I just met her, but she already felt like my better half. And
0: Holy cow. Only
1: that, she was my full heart. I know that sounds like it was happening fast, but we just really had a good time.
0: Jimmy, did you say that to her? Because that might be a little much.
1: I don't know if I said that last couple, but I definitely think I told her we had a lot in common and everything felt aligned. You know, it wasn't like it was a business interview or anything, but I wanted her to know that, you know, we were in a good spot already.
0: Okay. Hmm. Gotcha.
2: Well, he is smitten.
3: Yeah, he is.
0: Yes, he is. All right. So that's good. Did you feel like she was reciprocating? Do you feel like she felt the same way?
1: I got the sense. Yeah. On the date.
0: Okay. Well, I'm glad it happened on the day. Okay, so you have now been reaching out to her to set up another date, and that just hasn't happened?
1: Yeah, I've been trying to get a hold.

0: hold of her just around the clock. And I don't know what's going on because, like, everything I just told you, I really felt like she was my Wi-Fi because we had a connection.
1: Ooh, I like that. Thought it was a Wi-Fi because I had a connection. Lana, did you catch that?
2: I think I might know why she's not calling him.
1: Okay.
0: But I didn't say that to her. That's how I truly feel, and I was hoping I could confide in you guys.
1: Well, hey, we're on the air, but yes, thank you for telling us that. All right, well, Jimmy, let's see if we can make another date happen for you. We're going to try to call Amanda, okay?
0: Okay.
1: All right, hang on. We're going to do it next.
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4: In Pinellas, we have an accident on 275 South at 54th Avenue North, and then another on 275 South at 22nd Avenue North. In Hillsboro, an accident on US 301 at Palm River Road, another on 301 northbound at Gibsonton Drive, and in Manatee, a crash on 75 South at US 301. Keeping you updated, I'm Schreiner.
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29: Hi, everyone, and happy Friday. Forecast-wise, not the best, but we are looking in decent rain chances finally into the area, and there could be several inches of rain that fall between now and Monday, thanks to possible low pressure developing in the Gulf. Whether or not it turns into something tropically, we're looking at this being more of a rainmaker than any kind of a major concern for us. But we'll be watching for several inches of rain with multiple rounds of showers and storms from today through Monday. Rain chance up to 70% with highs through the weekend around 90 degrees. I'm meteorologist Jason Adams for Tampa Bay 28 and 99.5 QYK.
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0: I'm a little nervous right now for the second date update. It's commercial free New Country 995 QIK. So we talked to a guy named Jimmy, and we sounded like a very nice guy. He sounded maybe like he was over the top, had feelings for this girl, Amanda, right out the gate.
1: He said, what did he say? He was Wi-Fi and she was his connection. Or
0: basically. Yes.
1: That's and I'm right. Like, yeah, I think I know why she's not calling.
0: Well, come on, Lana. He's a nice guy. He was just trying to word it in a certain way. That's all.
1: He had a lot to say.
0: Right. But all good things.
1: Yeah. I don't. You know what? I don't know.
0: Well, we're going to find out right now because we called Amanda because he couldn't get a hold of her. She answered. She's on hold right now. Let's talk to her. Amanda, you there?
2: Hello.
0: Hey, how are you? This is JR, Lana, and Kevin. How you doing?
2: Hey, what's going on?
0: Not too much. Hey, listen, we want to see if we can talk to you about a date you went on. And it's what? You there?
2: Wait, is this one of those second date update things?
0: Yes, it is, actually. You're
2: okay.
0: On it.
2: Okay, I knew it. Who do you want to know about?
0: Oh, we got some options. We want to know about Always. Jimmy. We heard about your guys' date at Oyster Catchers, and he said it went really, really well. He wants to see you again. Jimmy. He felt like there was a connection for sure.
2: he did.
3: Yes.
0: Oh, that's. I don't know if that's a good laugh or a bad laugh, but that's what he said.
2: Well, that would have been nice to know. No, he didn't, like, flirt back. I don't know if he was capable. Like, he would be so nervous, you know?
1: What?
2: So, like, it just felt like I was back on, like, a high school date. No, a middle school date. No game, no swag, could not, you know, banter.
0: No like, game.
2: I don't know.
1: Are we talking about the same guy?
0: Yeah, we're talking about Jimmy.
2: You said Oyster Catchers, right?
0: Yeah, that's right.
1: He actually had a
2: that
1: lot
2: was
1: to say.
2: More memorable than the date.
0: Well, he just said that you guys were like aligned and he felt like, you know, you guys really hit it off and he felt like you guys had a great connection.
1: You were the Wi-Fi to his connection is what he said.
0: Well, don't out the guy. Oh, my gosh.
1: I didn't say it.
0: You did. but he felt like there were some definite feelings going on between the two of you.
2: Well, they weren't like you said, I wasn't getting anything from him. Like, it was just. Not fun, you know, like trying to, like I said,
1: fun.
2: Trying to like pull teeth, trying to make it like fun. We're adults. Like you should have had plenty of practice going on dates by now. So I don't know what to tell you.
0: Well, did he like pick up the meal or anything like that? Did he pay for that?
2: Yeah. I mean, he's a gentleman or whatever. That wasn't the issue.
0: Or whatever. Okay.
1: But he wasn't trying to hold your hand or kiss you or rub on you or none of that
2: no.
1: Kind of stuff.
2: Oh, he would never.
0: And that's what you wanted?
1: Sounds like it.
2: No, I wanted it to be like fun and like have butterflies and just be like, oh my
1: flirty.
2: Goodness. Like
1: you wanted it to be flirty.
2: Yeah, it was not flirty. It was not.
1: Okay.
0: Well, I'm a little confused, but let me just say this. I actually have Jimmy on the other line. Would it be cool if we brought him back on for a second?
2: Of course you do. Wait, why are you bringing him on the line?
0: Well, we want to talk to him and get his side of things.
2: I thought you already talked to him.
0: We did, but he wants to talk to you now.
2: I find that hard to believe that he could have anything to say to me, but sure.
0: All right, Jimmy.
4: Aww. Yeah, hi, Amanda.
2: Hi, what's up?
4: Hi, yeah. I was just trying to get a hold of you, and I'm happy that we could talk now. I was hearing some of the stuff you were saying, I don't like to be too forward on the first date. I am saving myself for marriage, so I hope that's not an issue.
0: What? Wow. That's a big
2: I don't know what that has to do with anything when we're already not having another date, but thanks for letting me know, I guess. Wow.
4: You know, I just, you know, I thought we really had a good time. You know, I paid for dinner and we, you know, you said you really liked Oyster Catchers. You said that's where you like to go with all your girls and drink, you know, White Claws or whatever, and I know you love it.
2: Well, like I said, and apparently you heard, it just was not fun. It was not a fun date. It was just very awkward. You sound like a robot, not a person, and I'm not interested. But thank you.
0: Yikes.
1: How else do you feel?
0: Yeah, wow.
1: Tell us how you really feel.
2: Jimmy, I thought that's what you called, to find out how I felt.
0: Well, Jimmy, do you feel like you were nervous on the date?
4: Yeah, I'm definitely nervous. You guys would be nervous too. I mean, with her beauty, I think on a second date, I'd probably be less nervous.
1: Well, there you go, Amanda. Got to give him a second chance.
2: No, thank you.
0: Okay, I'm glad you thought about it. All right.
1: No.
0: Yeah, you guys don't sound like a match, like just like personality wise. I'm not going to fault anybody for this. Jimmy, I just don't think it's going to be a match for Amanda, and maybe just move on here. Amanda, thank you for coming on with us. I do appreciate your time, and you guys have a great day, okay?
2: Okay, bye.
4: Bye.
0: Wow, I really didn't like Amanda. I mean, I don't blame her for feeling like she was bored on the date or something like that, if that was the case, but she wasn't nice.
3: No.
1: Any guy who says that you are the connection to my Wi-Fi.
3: You love that.
0: By the way, she still hasn't gotten it right. That's not what he said at all. Oh, my gosh. All right. Where are you at on this? Do we feel bad for Jimmy? 800-992-1099. 800-992-1099. Hit us up.

0: Well, Amanda said Jimmy had no swag and no game.
1: No.
0: And you know what? She might have been right about that. But he said, hey, listen, I was nervous because how beautiful you were. And, you know, I didn't want to force anything because she was like, you know, he didn't even flirt with me. He wasn't touchy-feely with me. He wasn't, you know, all this stuff that she wanted. And he was like, I didn't want to be too forward. And just so basically he wasn't forward enough, I think.
1: Yes, he wasn't. Yeah, he just didn't have it.
0: Didn't have it for her.
1: Yeah.
0: So they are not going back out talking about our second date update right now. Want to get your responses to it, though. Got Jeremy on the phone. Jeremy, what do you think about this second date update?
2: You know what? I kind of understand where he's at because sometimes, you know, if they're that good looking, you get a little nervous. If he was a big muscle-bound schmo and just had bedded her, then she probably would have fell in love and he would not have... I think he dodged the bullet, honestly.
0: Okay. All right, Jeremy. Well, I appreciate you calling, man. You have a good day.
2: Hey, I appreciate y'all, man. Love y'all.
0: All right, we'll be back. See you, bud. Avery, what do you think about this second date update?
3: Yeah, man, I just wanted to come on here and say, don't worry about it, Jimmy. Amanda sounds like she sucks.
1: Okay, why?
3: I don't know. I mean, she just was kind of rude to him and, you know.
0: I agree. That's why I said I wasn't a fan.
3: If she's not going to put it. If she doesn't want to even, you know, give him the effort, I don't think he should give her the effort.
0: There you go.
1: Okay.
0: I tend to agree with you, man. Well, I appreciate you calling. You have a good day.
3: Yeah, you guys have a great one.
0: All right, see ya.
1: Bye.
0: All right, Amanda, what do you think about the second date update?
4: I think she was rude.
0: I think so, too.
1: Yeah, a lot of people are saying that.
4: At first, I agree with you, Lana. You know, the Wi-Fi connection thing.
0: You're right.
4: It was a little weird.
1: So bad.
0: I mean, he was definitely nerdy. Let's just be real here. He was a little nerdy, but that's okay. He was a little nervous.
4: Yeah, I believe that too. I just feel like, you know, she could have, you know, anybody who goes on a first date, there it's not going to be all like touchy-feely, not on the first date.
1: Yeah.
0: Yeah. Well,
4: it's a different vibe.
0: I hear you. All right, Amanda, thanks for calling.
4: Thank you.
0: All right, see you. Bye. You know, the thing with me was I understood that she was looking for something different. But there's a way to say that, or there's just a way, hey, listen, I just don't think it's going to work out between us, you know. Or even if you're going to come on the air with us, you don't need to blast the dude. You know what I'm saying?
1: We asked her why.
0: We asked her, but she could have said it in a lot of nicer ways. She kind of went on the attack a little bit.
1: Well, yeah.
0: So that's
1: got her confidence in.
0: She went after him a little bit. So I thought, I don't know. I didn't think they were a match, like personality wise. I said that already.
1: No. But
0: I think Jimmy's better off.
1: I had a text message. Somebody's like, what is he, 12?
0: Sounded a little bit, yeah.
1: Yeah.
0: Sounded a little immature.
1: Just not very confident, that's all.
0: Different type of girl for Jimmy is what he needs for sure. All right, if you missed our second date update, we always put it up on our Instagram and Facebook. Definitely check it out and leave a comment. It's also on our YouTube page, too. You just search 99.5 QYK. All right, got Shaboozy right here, Ella Langley and Morgan Wallen next, and then your I Feel Good story. Here we go.

0: I feel good story for you right now. We give it to you every single morning, a little positivity in your life. Lana, what do you got?
1: Well, we're all thinking about the World Cup.
0: Sure.
1: We're all talking about the World Cup. And earlier this morning, I was mentioning that the teams that play in the finals make a lot of money.
0: Sure.
1: I mean, they get a lot of money. Well, every time a player suits up for a match on the England national team, they receive about $2,700. And since 2007, each and every one of the players has donated that match fee to a charity.
0: Oh, that's cool.
2: That is
1: since
2: so good.
1: 2007. These donations have never been publicized until now. The work of the England Footballers Foundation, they kind of organize the donations. They have flown under the radar, even to the fans who follow them super closely. But the effect of all of these donations, year after year, has added up to more than $20 million.
0: Whoa.
1: They've been given to various charities, including UNICEF, soccer communities across the UK, and Help for Heroes, which supports active duty service members, veterans, and first responders.
0: Mm,
1: wow, they say cool. Those familiar with the efforts of these players say the key to the success of the program has been its consistency, and it's been going strong for about 20 years. And the players expect the giving to continue for years to come. So all this money that these teams and these players are making playing soccer, they're not keeping any of it. They're just giving it straight to charity. Well, the guys on the England team, at least.
0: Well, I bet you had more teams are doing it. But like you said, it's not publicized, you know.
1: Yeah, this is something that people didn't really even know about. And I was saying earlier this morning that $871 million will be distributed to teams this year.
0: From the World Cup.
1: From the World Cup.
0: Wow.
1: And they said that the Spain-Argentina final on Sunday will earn $51 million for the winner, and then followed by $43 million for the runner-up. So
0: okay, well,
1: that's great that these guys are donating a lot of that stuff to charity.
0: Hopefully that's, like I said, more teams are doing that, helping out their countries and whatnot. So very, very cool.
1: I love that.
0: I love that. All right, that's your I Feel Good story. Dad fail for me.
1: Oh, yeah. You did something bad yesterday at the house.
0: Got yelled at, too.
1: Ooh, yelled at.
0: Yes. It wasn't my fault. Or maybe it was. You decide. We're going to play Luke Combs and Thomas Rhett, and I'll tell you all about it on 99.5 QIK.

0: apparently that's what I had yesterday, and I was informed about it. It's commercial free New Country 99.5 QYK. So here's what happened. Kristen, and this is something I never understand, and Lana, you'll probably defend her when it comes to this, but she went and got her hair done.
1: Yep.
0: I have no idea why it takes 4 hours.
1: Because you have to get it. She's probably getting it colored.
0: Yes. Mm. So it's a whole thing, right? So she's like, hey, so I had to race home so that I could watch Parker, obviously. She's 2.5.
1: Because she had to get to her hair appointment.
0: She had to get to her hair appointment. What? Which was fine. That's fine.
1: It's a hair appointment for a girl is very important.
0: Lana, I've seen you run out of meetings here to go to a hair appointment.
1: Yes.
0: I know that.
1: They're very important.
0: Okay. So I'm watching Parker, and it's all good. A typical day for me is I get home, Kristen's home, and I just say, hey, I just want to lay down for like an hour and then whatever. And then, you know, we'll do whatever you need to do right. Or whatever. Well, this is kind of one of those things where, hey, I'm running out the door. Here's Parker. You're on,
1: yep.
0: You know, and that's fine.
1: But you're tired.
0: But I'm tired. So what we'll do is we'll usually, Parker and I will just kind of like lay in bed and
1: take a nap.
0: You take a nap or she'll watch cartoons and, you know, we'll just kind of relax. Well, right as Kristen's leaving, she goes, oh, by the way, she needs her diaper changed. And I'm thinking to myself, like, why didn't you do that when you were here? But okay, fine. Yeah, all right, got it. So I change her diaper. About, I don't know, 15. And I'm informed, too, that we only have a few diapers left. And I'm like, well, why didn't you tell me that? I wouldn't got some for
1: on
0: us.
1: On the way home.
0: Okay. So then I get told that. And then I give Parker some food and all that. And then she has a blowout.
2: Oh, no, the worst.
0: Right? So I'm like, all right, cool. So change the diaper and doing my thing, getting the wipes ready, getting it all set up. Here we go. Make it happen. That's part of being a dad. That was fine. Then I was thinking, okay, you know, I don't want her to sit in the front of the TV for too long. So let's go to the park. And she loves the slides and all that stuff.
1: That was so fun.
0: We took a little ride over there and went to the park. And she had fun. And we ran around the park. And remember, it had been raining a bunch. So it was muddy. And she was getting kind of muddy. And I knew that Kristen wouldn't appreciate that. So I'm cleaning her up and all that stuff. Doing everything I can to make sure that this goes smoothly.
1: Yeah, spending time with your daughter.
0: Right. And that's priceless, right? So Kristen finally gets home, and I'm laying in bed with Parker, or just on the couch or whatever, and she says, hey, why is the bed all wet? And I go, what do you mean the bed's all wet? And I said, and she goes, there's pee all over the floor, and there's pee on our pillowcases and on our bedding and whatnot.
1: Was it really pee?
0: Yeah. And so I said, well, I don't know. And she's like, well, why haven't you changed your diaper? I go, well, hold on here. I've changed your diaper twice. I didn't, you know, like I said, I changed it once when you left because you said you didn't do it. And then she had a blowout and I changed it. I go, we went to the park. You know, I made sure she was clean when you got home. And now you're getting on me for not changing her diaper again. And she said, well, yeah, it's a diaper. She pees in it. You got to change. I go, well, I didn't notice. She goes, it couldn't be fuller, JR.
2: Oh, boy.
0: She goes, it couldn't have been fuller. And I'm like, well, I didn't know I needed to do it like every 3 hours or 2 hours or whatever. She's like, you need to do it every time she goes to the bathroom. Mm-hmm. And I was like, and again, I did not notice that she had a full diaper. Probably should have looked out for that.
2: Yeah.
0: Totally. Now, and that's why I called this a dad fail, because it was on me to do that. But man, did I hear about it. The other thing was, I thought she had already eaten lunch. We're sitting at dinner, and Kristen goes, hey, what'd you give her for lunch? I go, what I said was, she had a couple, I said, man, she was hungry today. She had a couple chips, you know, and then she had a protein, or not a protein bar, but like these these healthy bars that the kids can have.
2: Yeah.
0: She had one of those, and then I said, then I gave her an avocado, and then she wanted an orange. I said, man, she kept grabbing my hand and taking me to the fridge. It was crazy. She goes, well, did you feed her lunch? And I go, well, I thought you fed her lunch. She goes, no. She goes, I ran out to my hair appointment. I don't feed her lunch before noon. She goes, it was 11:30 when I left the house. And I'm like, well, I didn't know that either. You could have told me that. So,
1: boy, Dad.
0: Just a fail yesterday, big time. Ooh. And I heard about it.
2: Oh, yeah.
0: I heard about it from Kristen. And Kristen, it takes a lot for her to really actually kind of get upset about things, but she just looked at me like, you were an idiot.
1: So what have we learned from this?
0: Well, let's get some more information before you leave the house so I know.
3: Communication's great.
0: Right?
3: Yeah.
1: So Parker eats lunch at noon.
0: Apparently.
1: Yeah. Oh, and not before.
0: Why didn't you make her eggs? I go, well, I don't, what are you talking about?
1: Eggs.
0: I didn't know we were making eggs at noon.
1: You need to stop at the store on the way home and get some more diapers, yep. And you got to check that diaper all the time.
0: Well, I did that last night.
1: Yeah.
0: I did all that last night. I went to Target, got everything that I needed to get. Is there anything else on the list you want to add to this, Kristen? No, that's fine. That's good. So we got all that stuff. But yeah, it was just, hey, I'm learning. All right. And
1: how old is Parker?
0: And maybe not fast enough.
1: Yeah.
0: Two and a half.
1: It's two and a half.
0: Yeah. Which I was
1: you're
0: like,
1: you're still figuring it out.
0: I thought I did a great job by handling the blowout calmly.
1: Yeah, and right. Taking her to the park. And
0: going to the park. Yeah. So she's not sitting in front of the TV.
1: TV all day.
0: I'm killing it.
1: Yeah.
0: Then I get home. Not so much.
3: You're not killing it.
0: Not killing it.
3: No, you're not.
0: So anyway, but just the whole thing. So then I had to wash the sheets and all this thing because obviously we're going to sleep in that bed that night.
3: Yeah.
0: It was a whole deal. So it was just...
1: Dad.
0: It's just one of those days where I just... Yeah. Let's just say Kristen slept on the couch last night and Parker fell asleep with me. So anyway. It was a good one. So hopefully she's not hearing this right now. All right. Coming up, we have your Music Minute and also 820, your Disney water park tickets, all right? It's commercial-free New Country, 99.5 QYK. Thanks for having us on. We're Tampa Bay's Hometown Morning Crew.

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2: Just heard Morgan Wallen.
3: Yeah.
2: And we're going to have a brand new song from Morgan Wallen coming very, very soon.
3: Okay.
2: Excited to hear that. Brantley Gilbert admits that he does not listen to himself on the radio.
3: Okay.
2: He says, I just kind of have a rule. I don't listen to myself unless it's for the very first time. The first time I hear the song on the radio, I'll listen to it, like, you know, through the whole song. But then after that, I don't want to hear myself on the radio because I think it's really weird that people sit around and listen to themselves. He goes, it's strange. I don't like that. He's got a brand new album coming out called Sins of the Father. Kind of right down your alley there.
4: Oh, man.
3: I said a dad fail, not sins.
2: Sins of the father.
4: That's terrible.
3: Wow.
4: My goodness.
2: Drops on July 24th.
4: You said that the day before his birthday, too.
2: Well, man, he was talking about dad fails, and this, he was just...
3: Yeah, and you jumped to sins.
2: Fails of the father. Then I'll
3: there you
2: it.
3: Go.
4: Fails of the father.
2: All right. You may not know this, but this town is going to turn pink tonight. Megan Maroney is in town. The pink buses are already here. I had a listener text me earlier this morning saying that they were coming around Channel Side and they were kind of like blocking a bunch of. There's like 12 tour semis.
3: Listen, they were in Orlando last night.
2: Yes.
3: And
2: unbelievable
3: stage. I saw some, you know, I'm not going to ruin it for anybody, but I saw some inside photos or whatnot.
2: Yes.
3: I was like, this is full T-Swift.
2: Oh, 100%.
3: Production.
2: Yes, yes. So 12 semis full of stage equipment that they're building frantically right now for the show tonight. But yeah, looking at the pictures last night from the Orlando show, holy cow.
3: Yeah,
2: she has got quite the setup on stage. This is going to be a night full of being entertained.
3: Very interactive show.
2: Yeah, very interactive show. But like you said, very Taylor Swift, like Lady Gaga-ish, where there's a lot going on stage. So very, very cool. So tonight, the doors will open up at 6. Okay. I highly recommend you get down there, you know, early because the first act, Solon Holt, goes on at 7. And then J.P. Sachs goes on at 7:30.
3: Mm-hmm.
2: Megan Maroney will be on stage at 8:30.
3: Mm,
2: so you want to make sure that you are there and in your seat, and you're not going to want to miss a minute of that show. So again, 6 p.m. doors, and it's going to be fun. Don't forget to wear your pink. I know, JR, you got your pink shirt all ready to go. Megan was recently asked what the best form of revenge on an ex is. And we do have audio from her.
3: Yes.
2: Here we go. This is what she said.
5: I would say probably having an arena full of people scream, God, I hate how gross you are. Every single night. Louder than I could ever imagine.
3: That also sounds very T-Swift.
2: Right.
4: Yeah.
2: Exactly. Well, yeah. She said that her exes haven't necessarily tried to get back with her right away after hearing a song about them, but they have months later.
3: Oh, yeah. When she starts selling things out. Oh, yeah.
2: She says,
3: Megan wasn't so bad.
2: She goes, I honestly think my exes like it when I write songs about them. I think it makes them feel special, unfortunately. So they do believe that the song Who Hurt You that she was talking about in that clip, when they are yelling back, I hate how gross you are, that was... That people think that that's about Riley Green. But how gross you are, Riley Green gross?
3: I don't know, after that comment yesterday.
2: I don't know, we'll see.
3: I was like, I don't know, dude.
2: Yeah. Anyway, heads up, Megan

0: Maroney, Benchmark tonight, sold out show, so it's going to be nuts in and around that area. And if you're not used to tons of screaming girls, you may want to bring some earplugs.
1: I'm used to it.
0: Yeah. Okay.
1: As soon as we walk out of this building after the show, it's crazy. I'm just kidding.
0: All right, that's your Music Minute.
1: All right, coming back, we have your Disney water park tickets. Hang on.
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3: In Pinellas, a crash on 275 South at 22nd Avenue North blocking the left shoulder, and a crash at 5th Avenue North blocking the right lane. In Tampa, the crash on MLK Jr. Boulevard at Highland Avenue has road closures between North Boulevard and 275. And a crash on Nebraska Avenue at 127th Avenue has lane closures. Keeping you updated, I'm Schreiner.
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0: It's that time of morning again, Lana.
1: Yes, right.
0: The Morning Crew Poetry Corner for your Disney water park tickets. Now, here's how the game works. I have found a country song that has to do with water, and I'm going to read you the lyrics in poetry form.
2: Okay.
0: And then you got to tell me what song those lyrics belong to. If you can do that, we will give you these Disney water park tickets and also qualify you for 4 Typhoon Lagoon tickets for their H2O Glow after party. So if you want to play for these tickets, be caller 9 right now. 800-992-1099. 800-992-1099. Good luck.

0: Got Matthew in Pinellas Park. He is now in the Morning Crew Poetry Corner.
1: Yes.
0: All right, Matthew. Here's how the game works. I'm going to read you some lyrics to a country song about water, and you got to tell me what song these lyrics belong to. If you get it right, well, you're going to the Disney water parks, okay?
2: Sounds good.
0: Here we go, Matthew. It could buy me a Yeti 110, iced down with some silver bullets. Yeah, and I know what they say, money can't buy everything. Well, maybe so. Thank you.
2: Chris Jensen, buy me a boat.
0: Chris Jensen, buy me a boat is...

0: Matthew, you just picked up a 4-pack of Disney water park tickets, and you're qualified for those 4 Typhoon Lagoon H2O Glow After Party tickets.
1: Oh, my kids are going to love it, man. Thank you, guys.
0: That's great to hear, man. Great to hear. Well, hang on for me, okay?
1: Will do. Thank you.
0: All righty. There you go. Matthew is in right there. All right, we're going to have the week that was. These are highlights, lowlights, bloopers from the entire week. We got them next on Commercial Free New Country, 99.5 QIK.
2: I ain't rich, but I damn sure want.

0: Yeah, we are. That's why every week on Fridays at this time, we give you the week that was. These are highlights, lowlights, bloopers from the show. Sometimes they're out of context, but that makes it even funnier.
1: Mm-hmm.
0: But just things that have been said during the week, things that have happened during the week. It is the week that was. Here's what it sounded like this week. It's enough going on at your house with your drama, Lana. Now you're telling me that your husband, Paul, has drama?
2: Yes, I am. Paul was getting all of his stuff together to paint. And you know how you always shake up the can? He grabbed the can. Now, our house is blue. And you guys, I'm sitting there with a glass of wine, and I'm watching my husband. And he takes the paint can, and he shakes it up. He forgot to put the lid on.
0: Boy.
2: Oh. You guys, blue paint all over his face.
0: The Blue Man Group.
2: His mustache in his mouth, down his neck, his shirt. Oh, I got him a rag, and I helped him clean up, and I cleaned up all the stuff.
0: But no pictures.
2: No, I grabbed my camera and I went, dang it, I gotta help him. And I just put it in.
0: It's something that's not a huge deal, but it annoys me every single time. Somebody who stops the microwave before it expires.
3: Yes. You've said this many times.
0: I will say it again, because once you open that microwave early, that time remaining stays on there. So you've got 4 seconds left or whatever, and then people just close the microwave and go on and eat their food or just go on with their day.
2: It's like,
0: wait a minute, you have to clear the microwave and get it back to the clock.
2: You have to clear it!
3: Clear that! You did not clear it!
0: Oh my gosh, it drives me crazy. Bartenders talk about the wildest conversations they have heard while bartending. Once overheard a couple on a blind date realizing about 20 minutes in that they shared the same dad.
2: Ew.
3: Whoa!
0: Christmas Eve, a couple sat at the bar and just slowly realizing over about 90 minutes that they should get a divorce.
2: Oh.
0: That's kind of sad on Christmas Eve. Well, you were an actual bartender, Lana.
2: Yeah, but I don't remember any of the stories.
0: Is that because you were drinking as well?
2: Well, I mean, sometimes you do shots with the customers.
4: Well, it's a call line, fun fact.
2: Did you know that there is a town in Alaska called Whittier?
0: Okay.
2: It is a population of 270 people. They all live in a 14-story building. Poor landscaping guys. They really don't have a lot of opportunities there.
3: That's what you're worried about.
2: One place.
0: Yes.
2: They need one plumber, one maintenance guy, one landscape guy.
0: So. Where's he live?
2: In the building.
0: There you go. So it's good to have him on site.
2: Probably gets a discount, too.
0: There you go. One thing that I love to watch is news bloopers. And I was like, you know what? There's another viral cockroach video that I remember from years and years ago. What's funny about this and why it relates to Tampa Bay is this weatherman that saw a cockroach live as he was doing a report. His name is Justin Mosley. He's on WFLA now. Here is what happened as you can hear him do his report and then spots the cockroach.
5: Oh, my God, baby! Oh, my God! Oh, no!
2: Scalloping before. This is not at all what I was expecting. I would figure I would just, reach down and pick up, these.
0: Like you were collecting shells.
2: Like I was collecting shells. I can't even see the bottom. I found one. Dude, I got down and I grabbed it. I'm like, oh my gosh, I got one. And I jump out of the water. I go, I got one. It's alive. I didn't know they were alive. Probably out there for 6 hours. And we got 11.
3: But you got one of them.
2: I got one. There was my scalloping adventure.
0: Scalloping story from Lana. The one and only scalloping story you're going to get from Lana.
2: That's it. I'm not getting any more.
0: That's a wrap on that. What a season it was. There you go.
2: Season.
0: Oh, man. Hey, Lana, you got one. And then we talked to my buddy who heard us talking about it. And he said, you guys got 11 total? And then he sends a picture of an ice chest full of them.
3: What'd you say? You got 11 buckets?
0: Yeah, I don't know how many.
2: Yeah, he got a lot.
0: I don't know what the limit is, so I don't want to say what he got. So. Anyway, but yeah. So, Lana, I think it's great that you got outside your comfort zone, you dove in, you got one, and you can say you did it.
2: Yeah. Yeah, I just, like I said, I was so focused on trying to find one and get one, I didn't realize that when I picked it up, it was going to be alive.
0: That's another great part.
3: That's incredible.
2: Unbelievable. I didn't know. I just wasn't.
0: Alive!
2: I didn't realize what I was picking up because I was so focused on how scared I was in the water snorkeling. So.
0: There you go. Oh, good job.
2: Good times.
0: All right. Coming back, we're going commercial free with Jason Aldean. Hang on.
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6: In Pinellas, a crash on 275 South at 22nd Avenue North blocking the left shoulder, and a crash at 5th Avenue North blocking the right lane. In Tampa, the crash on MLK Jr. Boulevard at Highland Avenue has road closures between North Boulevard and 275. And a crash on Nebraska Avenue at 127th Avenue has lane closures. Keeping you updated, I'm Schreiner.
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22: 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Forecast-wise, not the best, but we are looking at decent rain chances finally into the area, and there could be several inches of rain that fall between now and Monday thanks to possible low pressure developing in the Gulf. Whether or not it turns into something tropically, we're looking at this being more of a rainmaker than any kind of a major concern for us. But we'll be watching for several inches of rain with multiple rounds of showers and storms from today through Monday. Rain chance up to 70% with highs through the weekend around 90 degrees. I'm meteorologist Jason Adams for Tampa Bay 28 and 99. 5QYK.
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you missed a second date update, we got it for you right now on our Instagram and Facebook page. Go check it out. You never know what's going to happen on these, but get caught up. Leave a comment. Let us know what you think. Here's Shaboozy and Jelly Roll, and I got new Luke Combs next on 99.5 QYK.

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0: morning crew. It is JR, Lana, and the ACM CMA winner. 28-year radio veteran, the pride of Jesuit High School.
1: Go Tigers!
0: USF grad.
1: Go Bulls!
0: His name's Kevin Ebel. He has what's trending in Tampa Bay.
1: JR, happy birthday tomorrow.
0: Oh, thanks, buddy. I just got a card right here, actually.
2: Happy birthday.
1: Yes, you did.
0: All right, go ahead.
1: I just want to say that's what's trending in Tampa Bay.
0: Thank you.
1: JR's birthday tomorrow.
0: He'll yes.
1: be 41.
0: 41 years old.
2: I was gonna put a couple of dollars in there so that you could go buy something from the vending machine here in the building, but I didn't have any dollars on me. So.
0: Okay, good. Well, maybe next year.
2: Yeah.
0: Okay.
2: We didn't get you anything, but we did get a card.
0: All right, well, I saw it.
2: Nice.
0: Great. Happy birthday from your two favorite people. You were thinking of us, right? Cool, cool. Just making sure.
1: Cool, cool.
2: Cool, cool.
0: There you go. Happy birthday, guys.
1: All right. Tampa Bay Rays back after the All-Star break. They are in Boston playing the Red Sox. Doubleheader today.
0: Isn't it like a... Oh, okay,
1: it's a rain makeup from early in May. So they will play two games today, 1:35 and 7:10. There you go. Speaking of the Rays, they announced their irregular season schedule for the 2027 season yesterday. The Rays will kick off their season with a three-game series against the Orioles at the Trop, March 25th through the 27th. The Los Angeles Dodgers do come to the Trop June 22nd through the 24th, and then they will end the season in Toronto.
0: Kevin, we're halfway through the season right now, right? Yes. This marks halfway, I think.
1: At the Pretty much, break. You're a little bit over, yeah.
0: Okay. Why would we be announcing next year's schedule?
1: They do
0: every
1: year they do this.
0: I know. Major I don't leagues, understand why.
1: Always around this time, they always announce a schedule for the next following season. But there could be a lockout. And you know all about that?
0: Oh, yeah.
2: Lockout?
0: Yeah,
1: they can't come to an agreement and all this other stuff.
2: Oh, yeah, it's the last thing we need right now.
1: So all these days.
2: The Rays Stadium I'm talking about here
0: right,
2: in
0: but
2: Tampa.
0: But it's all baseball, not
2: well,
0: just
2: I
0: the
2: get
0: Rays.
2: That, but yeah. I'm like, that's, a, I mean, just to add on to everything else.
0: Yeah.
1: Yeah,
2: oh,
1: there you
2: Lord.
1: Go. Well, so the 2027 season schedule is out for the Rays. The Tampa Bay Lightning also announced the regular season for the 26-27 season. That came out yesterday as well. This year, NHL not playing 82 games, they're playing 84 games. So the first game will be in New York against the Rangers October the 1st. The first game at Benchmark is Saturday, October the 3rd against the Capitals. And then they will end the season April 10th. At Benchmark against the Boston Bruins.
0: Ooh.
1: So let's see how that season goes. I'm excited. A lot of changes coming for the Bolts this year. A lot of new faces.
2: Oh, yeah, there is.
1: So we'll see.

0: how that goes. Megan Maroney is tonight at Benchmark, so enjoy yourself if you're going. The Tampa Bay Rodeo and Family Festival is today and tomorrow at the Hillsborough County Fairgrounds. And then finally, we had a bunch of storms this morning. If the thunder didn't wake you up in the middle of the night, I know it did for me. There's going to be multiple rounds of showers and thunderstorms throughout the weekend, mm-hmm. through Monday. Some places, most places, will get 2 to 4 inches of rain. Some areas, up to 6.
1: We need
0: it. So we definitely need it, but just know that is happening this weekend. That's what's trending in Tampa Bay. This one's in the books. Yes, sir.

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0: Tampa Bay's hometown morning crew. It's JR, Lana, and Kevin. Hey, thanks for waking up with us every single day. We appreciate the heck out of you. Cannot say that enough. Hey, listen, I feel like the new studio, this is day three in the new studio, right?
1: Yes, three.
0: I feel like we're doing all right. We didn't break anything today.
2: Yesterday we did.
0: Yeah, I did.
2: You broke the TV.
0: I broke the TV by hitting my head on it.
1: Yeah, that happened.
0: There's one problem still rearing its ugly head, and that is the fact that Kevin's in a different studio than we are, and he has no AC in his studio.
1: Zero.
2: What's the temperature in there now?
1: Well, I have the door open, so it's 75.
2: Hey, that's not bad.
1: No, it's not bad.
2: And your Ryobi fan going.
1: Yeah, it was 78. It was 78 when I had the door closed earlier, but I got my little portable fan in here.
0: You look tan.
1: Yeah, it's warm in here. Apparently, this is the only room not set up to receive AC or something.
0: How does that happen in a building?
1: How does that even happen?
2: You have a huge vent above you.
1: Yeah, I know.
0: It's not set up, though.
1: It's not set up. And
0: what are the engineers?
1: No one has sat in this room for like a year.
0: Right.
1: So there's been no need to worry about it. But now we have to worry about it.
0: What did the engineer say? What was the latest?
1: I don't know if it's... well, this was yesterday. He just called me, but it was about something else.
0: Oh, okay.
1: It's either a setting or they actually have to come out and fix stuff. I'm like, okay, well, can we figure that out pretty soon here?
0: I'm sweating.
1: I'm sweating
2: it's
1: in here.
2: Not bad today because it's overcast and it's not like beaming in. It's like super, super hot. But
1: very
2: yeah.
1: true. But yeah, I don't want to keep sitting in here for weeks and with no AC. That would be miserable.
0: All right, we're rooting for you.
1: Well, I appreciate that.
2: Speaking of rooting, who are you picking for the game on Sunday?
0: I want Argentina to win.
2: Mm-hmm.
0: I think it'd be cool to see them repeat. And Messi on that team's... They've been fun to watch. I haven't watched Spain that much, but Argentina, they've been a fun team to watch.
1: They've been a fun team.
0: And winning like at the end of games,
1: been
0: you know,
1: crazy.
0: In extra time and stuff like that. I mean, it's been...
2: Yeah, it's going to be a big day.
0: And I was saying this is... I didn't think I was going to watch much of the World Cup after the USA went out.
2: Mm-hmm.
0: And I kind of turned it on because Kristen was watching it, and I was like... This is crazy entertaining.
1: It's awesome.
0: Like this is
2: that's what they want you to do.
0: Exactly. It was so good.
1: Yeah. So it's Argentina and Spain, and I'm picking Spain, and the reason why is Spain has given up one goal the entire tournament.
0: Wow.
1: One goal
2: they
1: gave up to Belgium in the quarterfinals. They have not given up another goal. I'm picking them for the defense. They can score goals, but Argentina can score, so we know what can happen here.
0: Yeah.
1: But defense wins championships. That's why I'm sticking with it.
2: All right.
0: Well, there we go. Who are you taking, Lana?
2: I was probably going to go with Argentina just because of Messi.
0: Yeah.
2: So the kids are big fans of him.
0: So you're going to, Paul, maybe get some Taco Bell and hang out and see.
2: Taco Bell? I can't eat the lettuce.
0: That was the joke. See, you can stay on the couch the longest.
1: Oh, my goodness.
0: All right. It's a good day to have a great day.
1: Wow.
0: I can't eat the lettuce. All right. Coming back, we got Morgan Wallen, Sam, and Graylin James.
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commercial free New Country while you work. 99.5 QYK. It's Kathy. Tonight's the night. Megan Maroney's in town. Are you going to go to the show? You know it's sold out. So get downtown early. It's going to be a party right there on the plaza. JR is going to be hanging out with the QYK street team. Stop by and say hi to him before you go into the show. Doors open at 6. Megan goes on stage at 8:30.

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It's Kathy. 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

Tonight's the night. Megan Maroney is at Benchmark Arena. Are you going to the show? It is going to be sold out, so you know it's going to be crazy. Get downtown early. We're going to be set up right there on the plaza. JR is going to be hanging out with you before the show. Doors open at 6. Megan goes on stage at 8:30. If you're going to go tonight, have lots of fun. We'll see you there.

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Can I tag along? I have a lot of great music coming up. Ella Langley and Tyler Hubbard are up next. 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

commercial-free New Country while you work. 99.5 QYK. It's Kathy. We are only 4 hours away from doors opening tonight at Benchmark Arena. Are you going to see Megan Maroney? It's going to be so much fun. JR is going to be hanging out on the plaza with QYK before the show. Doors open at 6. Megan goes on stage at 8:30.

County tonight, there are some other things happening in downtown Tampa on the Riverwalk. It's the Asian Summer Food and Music Festival. 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And tonight and tomorrow is the Tampa Bay Rodeo and Family Fest at the Hillsborough County Fairgrounds. We could-

Post Malone's going to headline the World Cup Finals this weekend. The closing ceremony starts about 1:30 on Sunday. Are you going to watch? 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

Getting ready for Megan Maroney tonight. It's going to be such a fun show in downtown Tampa. 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

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Happy birthday to Luke Bryan, commercial-free New Country 99.5 QYK. He said he's doing a big trip, going to a tropical place with a bunch of friends. So we'll find out after the fact, I'm sure, where he went. Hudson Westbrook, painted you pretty. Hope you have a great birthday, Luke.

0: 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He is going to headline the closing ceremonies of the 2026 FIFA World Cup on Sunday.
1: All right.
0: That game starts at 3 o'clock. 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

must be doing something right if Morgan Wallen is inviting you out to his stadium tour. And this guy has got a couple dates for him. Zach John King. 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
6: Traffic problems continue in Pasco. Southbound 75 at Overpass Road. An accident has the right lanes blocked. There's heavy traffic delays on the Howard Franklin getting into Tampa. Northbound 275. Traffic's also slow from an accident in St. Pete, southbound 275 at 38th Avenue North. And be careful crossing over the Skyway Bridge.
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Rays play today against Boston in Boston, but August 15th, they will be here. Jordan Davis doing a show after that game. 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

Well, Dan and Shay, they are going to be releasing a new album called Young, August 21st. So we're a little bit more than a month away from that. I love what they're doing, too. They're giving you a couple songs here and there. And they're very good so far. It's commercial-free New Country 99.5 QYK. This guy's got one coming out September 25th. It's Kenny. She won't

Well, this is something to think about. They did a survey of the most dangerous roads to drive on. Which state had the most dangerous roads to drive on after dark? Number three, Florida. So be careful out there, obviously. Texas and California, number two and number one. Here's Choosing Texas on commercial-free new country, 99.5 QYK. Just

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1: 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Luke Bryan's birthday today. Apparently, they're going on a big trip. Will Blake Shelton be there? I think he will be. You bring the party with you, like Blake Shelton, when you're having a birthday party. 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

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What's up? It's JR. Now, it is a Adventure Island winning weekend here on QYK. A chance at 4 tickets for Adventure Island. Coming up next, I'm going to give you a keyword right after Jason Aldean. This is Don't Tell On Me.

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Is it too early to be talking about hockey? I mean, we love our Lightning, so I'm going to tell you about this. 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First home game of the season, October 3rd, against the Washington Capitals. 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
6: In Tampa, there's an accident southbound 275 at Bierce Avenue. North and southbound 275 is slow between I-4 and West Shore. There's traffic delays north and southbound 75 at I-4, and there's a crash westbound I-4 just past Park Road.
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You got Brooks and Dunn, Gavin Adcock, Jason Scott in the high heat opening up for Morgan Wallen tonight in Baltimore. And you got Ella, Gavin Adcock, Jason Scott in the high heat opening up for him tomorrow. It's Commercial Free New Country, 99.5 QIK. So if you're in the Baltimore area, which you're probably not, you could go see Morgan Wallen. Here's Ella and Morgan.

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1: There's a crash in Tampa, northbound 275 approaching Ashley, and there's traffic delays both directions of 75 at I-4. There's also slow traffic southbound 75 approaching Gibsonton. In St. Pete, there's a crash near 4th Street and Gandy, and there's delays southbound 275 at Gandy.
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0: 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On a

you believe Luke Bryan is 50 years old today? Congrats to him. He made it. It's commercial for a new country, 99.5 QYK. If you are shopping for gifts for Luke, I just want to let you know my birthday is tomorrow. So make it out to

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1: Traffic slow in Tampa tonight, northbound 275 approaching Ashley. There's delays around Benchmark Arena tonight. A crash in Tampa near Bush Boulevard and Himes is causing delays. And traffic slow southbound 75 around I-4. The bridges are looking good.
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That's what I tell my kids every day. Oh, hey, listen, turn the lights off. Duke Energy Bill's crazy right now. What's up? It's JR, commercial-free New Country, 99.5 QIK. I am literally turning into my dad. He said that all the time to us. Hudson Westbrook painted you pretty right now. Thanks for having us on.

Malone. Post Malone going to be headlining the closing ceremonies for the World Cup on Sunday. Now you got Argentina and Spain playing at 3 o'clock for the final, for it all. So good luck to those teams, and then you can check out Post Malone. 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
6: There's a crash tonight eastbound on the Courtney Campbell getting into Tampa. The Howard Franklin, Gandy, and Skyway Bridge look good. Northbound 275 is slow near Dale Mabry, and there's traffic delays around Benchmark Arena tonight. Also, things look good. North and southbound 75 through Pasco, Hillsboro, and Manatee.
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When's the last time you were out at an Adventure Island? It's a good time, especially with the heat. It's a great way to cool off. So we're going to do tickets all weekend long, four packs for you. I'm going to give you a keyword after Ella and Luke Bryan. 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

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You can always take us with you wherever you go. We'd appreciate it. Here's Kane Brown, Woman. Turn us up.

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3: What's up? It's Elena. And y'all know each week here on Backstage Country, one of your favorite country artists sits in the driver's seat. 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
4: Hey, thanks, Elena. Jason Aldean here, and I'm really excited to host this week. Been looking forward to this, and I'm ready to take y'all backstage for the stories behind the songs, what's happening in my life, and so much more.
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